Shine bright like a diamond. 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

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That matter.

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You never know how good you have it. Until you're staring at a picture of the only girl that matters.

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0: But I just see, I ain't like you. Cause if she she'll suffer more, and then she'll too. Well, gotta go, I'm almost at the bridge now. Oh shit, I forgot, am I supposed to send this shit out?
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2: Música a las 24 horas. And we go.

cause it's all gone south. Oh love, make the hurt not hurt, cause the pills don't work, they just make it

to the rhythm of the D-O-Dub. G and the thug, watch I be in the club. Looking, staring, daring, comparing. In my book, they say sharing is caring. So give me your taste and make your hips just dip to the bass.

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Oh, guns of brick steel.